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Ain't it funny how the night moves, when you just don't seem to have as much to lose. 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

school, she must have lost her way. Posting a poster of Pancho and Cisco one California day. She says she believes in a Robin Hood and Brotherhood and colors of green and gray.

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1: Good morning. I'm Valerie Seagraves with news on 100.7 The Breeze and 1410 AM. Delivering the most property tax relief in state history, just one of the hallmarks of the first state budget that Governor Mikey Sherrill says delivers on her promise.
2: In March, I proposed a budget of $60.7 billion, and that's where we landed.
1: That's from News 12. The issue of revamped senior tax breaks gaining last-minute momentum in Trenton Sunday. The heat dome is here, and at the shore, sometimes even the beach won't be enough.
3: Heat been crazy all off and on. But hopefully today everybody stay cool and dry and in a nice cool place.
1: On the boards yesterday in Asbury, I heard from a number of beachgoers that say they plan to get out early before it gets dangerously hot each day. Cooling centers are available through Monmouth and Ocean Counties. Easy first picks, any of your local libraries. What should you set your AC thermostat to during a heat wave? Well, according to Consumer Reports, most Americans say they keep their thermostats at about 72 degrees, although experts say for energy efficiency, it is best to bump it up a few more notches. As for going on vacation overall, if you're gone just a few days, it is best to keep the air conditioning unit on, but bump it up a few degrees a bit higher. Extended vacation for a week or more? Consider turning your system off to save money, but use a programmable thermostat to begin to cool off the home a day or two before you get back. The U.S. Supreme Court upholds birthright citizenship, a constitutional provision that hasn't been challenged in 100 years. By a 6-3 vote, the court struck down President Trump's order, a bare majority of five justices, the opinion written by Chief Justice John Roberts. Bloomberg reports that President Trump earned at least $1.4 billion in crypto last year, the massive windfall amounting to nearly as much money as the cost of his White House ballroom, to which the president has said he is donating, came from World Liberty Financial. The president and his family hold just over a 38% stake in the company. And the run-up to the Taylor Travis wedding at MSG, the groom-to-be spotted outside jogging through Tribeca Tuesday, and inside at the garden, there's a fairy tale transition going on. A massive castle being built, media sources say crews have been unloading large scenic pieces labeled Garden Party 1 and spray-painted GP outside the venue, fueling speculation that the labels are Easter eggs tied to their garden-themed engagement last year. The vows go off Friday. Nor'easter Nick's latest forecast. Now we hit the major heat. Daytime highs will build and there won't be any cooling off at night. The extreme heat warning will be in effect through Saturday. Isolated thunderstorms possible this afternoon will be between 92 and 95 for the high, both today and tomorrow. Overnight lows close to 80. I'm Valerie Seagraves with news on 100.7 The Breeze and 1410 AM.
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1: 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I'm Valerie Seagraves with news on 100.7 The Breeze and 1410 AM. The heat dome is here, and at the shore, sometimes even the beach won't be enough.
2: Heat been crazy all off and on. But hopefully today everybody stay cool and dry and in a nice cool place.
1: On the boards yesterday in Asbury, I heard from a number of beachgoers that say they plan to get out early before it gets dangerously hot each day. Cooling centers are available through Monmouth and Ocean Counties. Easy first picks, any of your local libraries. Delivering the most property tax relief in state history, just one of the hallmarks of the first state budget that Governor Mikey Sherrill says delivers on her promise.
3: In March, I proposed a budget of $60.7 billion, and that's where we landed.
1: That's from News 12. The issue of revamped senior tax breaks gaining last-minute momentum in Trenton Sunday. What should you set your AC thermostat to during a heat wave? Well, according to Consumer Reports, most Americans say they keep their thermostats at about 72 degrees, although experts say for energy efficiency, it is best to bump it up a few more notches. As for going on vacation overall, if you're gone just a few days, it is best to keep the air conditioning unit on, but bump it up a few degrees a bit higher. Extended vacation for a week or more? Consider turning your system off to save money, but use a programmable thermostat to begin to cool off the home a day or two before you get back. The U.S. Supreme Court upholds birthright citizenship, a constitutional provision that hasn't been challenged in 100 years. By a 6-3 vote, the court struck down President Trump's order, a bare majority of five justices. The opinion written by Chief Justice John Roberts. Bloomberg reports that President Trump earned at least $1.4 billion in crypto last year, the massive windfall amounting to nearly as much money as the cost of his White House ballroom, to which the president has said he is donating, came from World Liberty Financial. The president and his family hold just over a 38% stake in the company. And this from No Paw Left Behind. The social media responses look good, but just in case, Wishbone needs a vacation foster from July 8th through the 18th while his current foster family's away. No Paw? That's a small group of volunteers in Jackson that take dogs and cats from kill shelters. Wishbone could be part golden. He's only about 10 months old, and boy, what a face. A cutie pie. Go to nopawleftbehind.org or look them up on Facebook. The last post was just yesterday afternoon, and Wishbone is still looking. Nor'easter Nick's latest forecast. Now we hit the major heat. Daytime highs will build, and there won't be any cooling off at night. The extreme heat warning will be in effect through Saturday. Isolated thunderstorms possible this afternoon will be between 92 and 95 for the high, both today and tomorrow. Overnight lows close to 80. I'm Valerie Seagraves with news on 100.7 The Breeze and 1410 AM.
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2: Good morning. I'm Valerie Seagraves with news on 100.7 The Breeze and 1410 AM. Delivering the most property tax relief in state history, just one of the hallmarks of the first state budget that Governor Mikey Sherrill says delivers on her promise.
3: In March, I proposed a budget of $60.7 billion, and that's where we landed.
2: That's from News 12. The issue of revamped senior tax breaks gaining last-minute momentum in Trenton Sunday. The heat dome is here, and at the shore, sometimes even the beach won't be enough.
4: Heat been crazy off and on. But hopefully today everybody stay cool and dry and in a nice cool place.
2: On the boards yesterday in Asbury, I heard from a number of beachgoers that say they plan to get out early before it gets dangerously hot each day. Cooling centers are available through Monmouth and Ocean County's Easy First Picks, any of your local libraries. What should you set your AC thermostat to during a heat wave? Well, according to Consumer Reports, most Americans say they keep their thermostats at about 72 degrees, although experts say for energy efficiency, it is best to bump it up a few more notches. As for going on vacation overall, if you're gone just a few days, it is best to keep the air conditioning unit on, but bump it up a few degrees a bit higher. Extended vacation for a week or more? Consider turning your system off to save money, but use a programmable thermostat to begin to cool off the home a day or two before you get back. The U.S. Supreme Court upholds birthright citizenship, a constitutional provision that hasn't been challenged in 100 years. By a 6-3 vote, the court struck down President Trump's order, a bare majority of five justices, the opinion written by Chief Justice John Roberts. Bloomberg reports that President Trump earned at least $1.4 billion in crypto last year, the massive windfall amounting to nearly as much money as the cost of his White House ballroom, to which the president has said he is donating, came from World Liberty Financial. The president and his family hold just over a 38% stake in the company. And the run-up to the Taylor Travis wedding at MSG, the groom-to-be spotted outside jogging through Tribeca Tuesday, and inside at the garden, there's a fairy tale transition going on. A massive castle being built, media sources say crews have been unloading large scenic pieces labeled Garden Party 1 and spray-painted GP outside the venue, fueling speculation that the labels are Easter eggs tied to their garden-themed engagement last year. The vows go off Friday. Nor'easter Nick's latest forecast. Now we hit the major heat. Daytime highs will build and there won't be any cooling off at night. The extreme heat warning will be in effect through Saturday. Isolated thunderstorms possible this afternoon will be between 92 and 95 for the high, both today and tomorrow. Overnight lows close to 80. I'm Valerie Seagraves with news on 100.7 The Breeze and 1410 AM.
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1: 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I'm Valerie Seagraves with news on 100.7 The Breeze and 1410 AM. The heat dome is here, and at the shore, sometimes even the beach won't be enough.
2: Heat been crazy off and on. But hopefully today everybody stay cool and dry and in a nice cool place.
1: On the boards yesterday in Asbury, I heard from a number of beachgoers that say they plan to get out early before it gets dangerously hot each day. Cooling centers are available through Monmouth and Ocean County's Easy First Picks, any of your local libraries. Delivering the most property tax relief in state history, just one of the hallmarks of the first state budget that Governor Mikey Sherrill says delivers on her promise.
3: In March, I proposed a budget of $60.7 billion, and that's where we landed.
1: That's from News 12. The issue of revamped senior tax breaks gaining last-minute momentum in Trenton Sunday. What should you set your AC thermostat to during a heat wave? Well, according to Consumer Reports, most Americans say they keep their thermostats at about 72 degrees, although experts say for energy efficiency, it is best to bump it up a few more notches. As for going on vacation overall, if you're gone just a few days, it is best to keep the air conditioning unit on, but bump it up a few degrees a bit higher. Extended vacation for a week or more, consider turning your system off to save money, but use a programmable thermostat to begin to cool off the home a day or two before you get back. The U.S. Supreme Court upholds birthright citizenship, a constitutional provision that hasn't been challenged in 100 years. By a 6-3 vote, the court struck down President Trump's order, a bare majority of five justices. The opinion written by Chief Justice John Roberts. Bloomberg reports that President Trump earned at least $1.4 billion in crypto last year, the massive windfall amounting to nearly as much money as the cost of his White House ballroom, to which the president has said he is donating, came from World Liberty Financial. The president and his family hold just over a 38% stake in the company. And this from No Paul Left Behind. The social media responses look good, but just in case, Wishbone needs a vacation foster from July 8th through the 18th while his current foster family's away. No Paw, that's a small group of volunteers in Jackson that take dogs and cats from kill shelters. Wishbone could be part golden. He's only about 10 months old, and boy, what a face. A cutie pie. Go to nopawleftbehind.org or look them up on Facebook. The last post was just yesterday afternoon, and Wishbone is still looking. Nor'easter Nick's latest forecast. Now we hit the major heat. Daytime highs will build, and there won't be any cooling off at night. The extreme heat warning will be in effect through Saturday. Isolated thunderstorms possible this afternoon will be between 92 and 95 for the high, both today and tomorrow. Overnight lows close to 80. I'm Valerie Seagraves with news on 100.7 The Breeze and 1410 AM.
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of my life. I called you here today for a bit of bad news. I won't be able to see you anymore because of my obligations and the ties that you have. We've been meeting here every day. And since this is our last day together, I want to hold you just one more time. 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
1: 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Monmouth University is mourning the loss of their football team's defensive coordinator, Louis DiRienzo Jr., a Brick Township resident who died unexpectedly at just 34 years old over the weekend. Head coach Jeff Gallo called him a great person, father, and coach who made a significant impact in his short time at the school. This upcoming season would have been his first as DC after spending last year as the team's linebackers coach. His obituary says that donations in his honor can be made to the National Marrow Donor Program. This Friday's big Monmouth 250 concert at Park Stage in Freehold has been postponed thanks to the extreme heat and has since been rescheduled for July 17th. Tickets to that show, featuring Little Steven and the Disciples of Soul, will be good for that new date. Those who can't attend should contact Ticketmaster by July 8th for a refund. Commissioner Director Tom Arnone said that the safety of concertgoers, employees, and the artists is their highest priority. Hollywood star Danny Glover shared some difficult news on the Today Show earlier this morning in an interview with Lester Holt, revealing that he's been living with Alzheimer's since 2023.
2: I'm sure as it advances, things are going to be different and changing.
1: Known for films like Lethal Weapon and The Color Purple, Glover added that he still hasn't fully accepted all parts of his diagnosis. Alzheimer's is the sixth leading cause of death in adults aged 65 and older. And a Lakewood man has now been charged with drug and weapons offenses, with investigators saying that 46-year-old Freeman Watts was in possession of hundreds of grams of cocaine and a submachine gun, among other seized items. Officials first executed search warrants back in May at the suspect's home, along with a Neptune residence and a Toms River storage unit, taking him into custody and detaining him inside of the Ocean County Jail, where he's been held ever since. Prosecutors say their investigation was a joint effort between local officials and the FBI. Now here's Nor'easter Nick with your latest forecast.
3: We don't really have a whole lot going on this afternoon, but it is hot, it's humid, it's a scorcher out there. Temperatures are holding steady in the upper 100 degree range, upper 90s to around 100 degrees. And it feels like it's 105 to 110, so stay hydrated. No changes in the forecast through the weekend, so get used to it and stay as cool and hydrated as possible. In the Norcast Weather Center, I'm Nor'easter Nick.
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1: 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As temperatures hit triple digits over the next few days, power companies are warning residents to prepare for possible power outages as electricity usage heavily increases. Peak demand is anticipated on Friday, with power companies recommending that customers use ceiling fans, raise the thermostat when you leave the house, and run appliances early in the morning or late at night. JCP&L says crews are working 16-hour shifts in case of any outages. Well, daily protests over ICE arrests in Lakewood are growing.
2: Immigrants and their families comparing the escalating arrests to kidnapping. A young woman telling APP.com, ICE agents got her father during Trump's first term.
3: Back a few years ago when this was still going on. Unfortunately, he passed away over there.
2: ICE confirms 10 arrests in Lakewood on one day alone, June 24th.
1: That's Valerie Seagraves. Sad news from the music world today, with the family of Victor Willis saying that the lead singer of the Village People died yesterday at 74 from a short but aggressive illness. Willis, who helped to write some of music's catchiest songs, including In the Navy and YMCA, was the police officer in the costume disco group. When YMCA went into the National Recording Registry of the Library of Congress, Willis said he was glad that the music of the Village People has made the world smile for more than 40 years. And the teenager accused of intentionally hitting and killing two girls with his car in Cranford last year made his first appearance in Union County Court yesterday, agreeing to remain detained until further notice. 18-year-old Vincent Battaloro, who was 17 at the time, will be prosecuted as an adult in the deaths of Maria Neotis and Isabella Salas. His case now heads to a grand jury. Now with your latest forecast, here's Nor'easter Nick.
4: Look, guys, if you have pre-existing health conditions or any health concerns whatsoever, just make sure you are staying as hydrated as possible. Temperatures right now are hovering in the upper 90s for most, a little bit of a break for the beaches. We'll get up to about 100 degrees. That's today, tomorrow, Friday, Saturday. Real field number is 105 to 110. So just pay attention to what your body is telling you. Temperatures will remain this hot through Saturday, but then break a little bit over the weekend. We have daily afternoon shower and thunderstorm chances. In the Norcast Weather Center, I'm Nor'easter Nick.
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1: 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Monmouth University is mourning the loss of their football team's defensive coordinator, Louis DiRienzo Jr., a Brick Township resident who died unexpectedly at just 34 years old over the weekend. Head coach Jeff Gallo called him a great person, father, and coach who made a significant impact in his short time at the school. This upcoming season would have been his first as DC after spending last year as the team's linebackers coach. His obituary says that donations in his honor can be made to the National Marrow Donor Program. This Friday's big Monmouth 250 concert at Park Stage in Freehold has been postponed thanks to the extreme heat and has since been rescheduled for July 17th. Tickets to that show, featuring Little Steven and the Disciples of Soul, will be good for that new date. Those who can't attend

0: should contact Ticketmaster by July 8th for a refund. Commissioner Director Tom Arnone said that the safety of concertgoers, employees, and the artists is their highest priority. Hollywood star Danny Glover shared some difficult news on the Today Show earlier this morning in an interview with Lester Holt, revealing that he's been living with Alzheimer's since 2023.
1: I'm sure as it advances, things are going to be different and changing.
0: Known for films like Lethal Weapon and The Color Purple, Glover added that he still hasn't fully accepted all parts of his diagnosis. Alzheimer's is the sixth leading cause of death in adults aged 65 and older. And a Lakewood man has now been charged with drug and weapons offenses, with investigators saying that 46-year-old Freeman Watts was in possession of hundreds of grams of cocaine and a submachine gun, among other seized items. Officials first executed search warrants back in May at the suspect's home, along with a Neptune residence and a Toms River storage unit, taking him into custody and detaining him inside of the Ocean County Jail, where he's been held ever since. Prosecutors say their investigation was a joint effort between local officials and the FBI. Now here's Nor'easter Nick with your latest forecast.
2: We don't really have a whole lot going on this afternoon, but it is hot, it's humid, it's a scorcher out there. Temperatures are holding steady in the upper 100 degree range, upper 90s to around 100 degrees. And it feels like it's 105 to 110, so stay hydrated. No changes in the forecast through the weekend, so get used to it and stay as cool and hydrated as possible. In the Norcast Weather Center, I'm Nor'easter Nick.
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1: 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It's an amazing place along the ocean with rides and slides, adventure golf, go-karts, yummy food and games, the sights, sounds, and smells that just say summer. Cool off in the water park, then go to the pier, which lights up the night sky. 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
2: 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Daytime adventure, nighttime wonder. 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